0: Well, well, well, if it isn't the Rover boy.
1: Quiet!
0: Aren't you guys ever going to grow up with
2: us? Is this any way to greet your American heroes?
3: Ah, come on, Ten, don't spoil our last day together.
2: Yeah, give us a pleasant smile.
3: We've been over there cutting the German lines, protecting your right to cut your scotch.
4: We've been gone over 2 years.
3: Haven't you missed us, Tim?
0: Sure, I missed you. I got a little tab here, exactly 2 years old.
2: Take care of it, banker.
0: $75.80, 4 cup or no liquor.
3: Oh, you're a sentimentalist at heart, Tim.
0: Listen, this is a bar, not a barber shop.
4: What do you got here? Hey, Silvio!
0: You guys act as if you own the joint.
4: Hey, Silvio!
3: Hey!
5: La cucina è sforzata, però posso fare un po' di salame, un po' di prosciutto, un po' di ricotta.
4: Bene, bene.
2: What's he gonna make?
4: Three ham sandwiches. Great cook.
3: Come on, Tim, set him up, put him on a tab.
0: No more tabs. Cash. You're civilians now. You owe me a buck for this, and I think you're over-tipping.
6: Tim, what do you mean? We can't...
0: I just wanted you to know I didn't forget it. And you can't put anything over on me. Keep the dough. You're gonna need it.
6: Oh, gee, Tim.
2: Tim, I'd like to leave you with a little remembrance, because we're all busting up and going home. This is for you. Take it, save it, frame it, put it up over the bar. Someday it'll be worth millions.
0: What is it?
2: What is it? It's an original Douglas Hallerton. Security for your old age.
0: I'm trying to attract patrons, not scare them away.
3: Tim, this saloon will be famous someday because this painting's here.
4: Yeah, like places that say George Washington slept here. Like that.
6: Yeah, like that.
5: Coming up. Oh, that's a pretty picture. Look like a pizza pie.
2: Yeah, we call it the picture you eat with a spoon. Stand back 1 second, Silvio. Do you mind just a little room? And...
3: Hey,
0: that's a mail for you.
5: I hope it's the one. It is!
0: A dame.
5: The future Mrs. Riley.
2: Wife of one of the future lawmakers of the United States.
0: It's no good, Nick.
4: No good,
2: Nick. Head man in a school.
4: President of the Pittsburgh Junior Debating
2: Phi
4: Society.
2: Beta Kappa.
4: Student of English
2: a
4: literature.
2: Born leader. Vote for Riley.
7: Dearest Ted, I have missed you so terribly and worried about you constantly, so far away and in such danger all the time. You know there is no one in the world nearer and dearer to me than you, Ted, dear. I know you will have a brilliant career when you finish law school. But we haven't seen each other in several years, and people grow up and change. Ted, I hope it makes no difference in our friendship just because I happened to get married last month. Joe is the most wonderful guy in the world.

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0: A whole suit. 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
1: What do you get?
0: An eye that's a beaut.
2: Get out of here.
0: Yet every time she's near me, I begin to ache. What difference if she belts me when I'm on the make? 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
3: Come on, man.
0: I am so gone about that gal.

0: 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Yves Montand, Bing Crosby, Gene Kelly.
1: Oh, good morning, Mr. Crosby. Mr. Clement's expecting you. Will you step this way, please?
2: Give me a little run on the piano there, Walter. Écoutez, commençons. I'm susceptible to stars in the skies. I'm susceptible to stars in the skies. Oh, no, you want to take that dip down there. That's where the money is. I'm susceptible to stars in the skies. Come here. I'm susceptible to stars in the skies. I'm incurably romantic. I'm incurably romantic.
3: Oh, no, romantic's a very big word. You want to lay on that. Baste it with a lot of smalts.
2: I'm incurably romantic. I'm incurably romantic.
3: That's good. That's fine.
2: Ready? Yeah. Bo-bo-bo-bo-bo.
3: Oh, no, no, no. Don't do that around here. You get arrested now.
2: If they're told to me all covered with sighs, the wildest of lies seem true.
3: You see, you run it all together like that. Keep it moving.
2: Over?
3: Oh, the whole thing.
2: The breath.
3: Oh, well, you and I'll know you're out of breath, but she'll think it's very sexy, you see. Let me hear.
2: If they're told to me all covered with sighs, the wildest of lies.
3: Now, a big breath.
2: Seem true.
3: Oh, that's reeking with sex, believe me.
2: Each time a lovebird sings.
3: You see, that showmanship keeps your mind off your voice.
2: Each time a lovebird sings. Each time a lovebird sings.
3: Can you whistle?
2: Yes.
3: It might be too tricky. Might summon a lot of wildfowl, I guess.
2: I have no defenses.
3: I have no defenses.
2: My heart.

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But now that I'm back,

0: Hello.
1: Look who's here.
0: Darling, this is Louis.
1: Hello, Louis.
0: Darling, it's so nice to have you back where you belong.
1: I am so glad to be back.
0: Are you looking swell?
1: Thank you, Louis.
0: Darling, I can tell.
1: Does it show?
0: Darling, you still glowing. You still crowing.

when dealt correctly, that I would fight anybody that gives a true practitioner of this art form's way. Cause I know you're wrong. This is the truth, and you are obstructing it. I'm not talking about the content, I'm talking about the art form. Do you understand? Do we have an